Adam Levine stated that Overexposed is one of the most diverse and poppiest albums yet. At the start of the Overexposed World Tour in South America, Maroon 5 introduced the newest addition to the band, their old and close friend Sam Farrar. Guitars, percussion, additional keyboards, backing vocals, turntables, and providing samples and other special effects. Sam Farrar wrote and co-wrote a few of the band's songs and almost all of their studio albums. One More Night is a reggae-influenced pop song. Lyrically, it talks about not getting along with someone and hoping that he only stays with her just one more night. It's built upon the idea that the heart, mind and body usually want opposing things. You and

Predating the Spice Girls by some years, the Paper Dolls from 1968, short-lived chart career for them. That was by far and away their biggest hit. Susie Tiger Mathis, Pauline Spider Bennett and Sue Copper Marshall, you see. So they had nicknames before the Spice Girls ever even thought of it, I suppose. Something Here in My Heart from 1968. The Beach Boys before that with The Little Old Lady from Pasadena. And very nice it was too, fellas. Now then, let's move on, shall we? With a tune from 1967 by English rock band The Rolling Stones. Written by Jagger and Richards, of course. Now, a little known fact about this particular tune. The recording features the mellotron part played by Brian Jones and backing vocals by John Lennon and Paul McCartney. Let's have a listen, see if we can find them. The Rolling Stones from 1967, and We Love You.

They were called One True Voice, despite the fact they had five members. They were runners-up in Popstars The Rivals. The winners of that series were Girls Aloud. I'm sure you remembered that well. Now, that was another song connected to all the music during this hour. And to continue in that vein, it's disco time now with Diana Ross.

One of only two number one singles for Diana Ross, the other having been I'm Still Waiting, the 1986 hit Chain Reaction, and we'll keep it disco for the next two tracks, starting with Bad News for Dionne Warwick, who's about to have her heart broken.

If I Were a Carpenter, originally released by Tim Hardin in 1967 and covered there in 1968 by the Four Tops, who hit the top 20 on both the pop and the soul charts.

Status Quo. Their first hit from 1968, Pictures of Matchstick Men, and before that from 1962, Bee Bumble and the Stingers, and a song called Nut Rocker. We're at that stage of the show where we play some classic Motown. Coming up, a couple of original versions that maybe aren't the best known versions of those songs, but starting up with Stevie Wonder.

Columbus' career in the NFC, so enthusiastically supported by Brett's family's yarn, was limited to a few television years of success and results. John Boyer, if I thought ever to dream.

and of Nintendo Stick, Stella, and Aston, Cook, and Demur Show, and also, get a person named Andrew Show and interview, and there's one called Whip in Piccadilly on tape from you. You also have a special Stella interview, which is one of the most music special of the 1960s. Be

to closely associated with the Beatles become one of a select group of artists in the 60s to record one Lennon McCartney composition. Yesterday is a song written by Paul Barton and released first of all in pop in 1965. It's one of the most costly in the history of popular music, century and Guinness World Records states that by January 1986, 1,600 cover versions have been made. And you know, although they don't really any sense of good lines, they say, what if you don't to be? They're good if you read the whole song. Isn't this lady anything? So yes, absolutely beautiful. Yes,

0: statistics of a full actress are not hugely successful. I prefer young and beat the very cross in 1965, and a lead role alongside their one and Sidel Con, because Fours are in 1968, were largely ignored by film critics. She was asked to appear on the Toyota for playing the part of Megan's girlfriend in 1979, but said negotiations with help between the producers and her manager. Make It Easy on Yourself, written by Bacharach and Davis, were first hit for Eric Butler in 1962, and a number one hit for Walker Brothers, of course. 1966, I like the core of this song, and our second album, Silla, Scissor Roll.
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36 spins alike of her own show on the B.I. Oakton, who was at the time assistant head of Walt and Timon. The show simply told that as a friendly 1960 April 1976. The success paid the way for a line television career for her. Spins was a song written by Bagat and a theme for a TV series. Well, there is no demo version, so just one verse and chorus of Stuart. And the feature in the Elix show decided the song needed a double verse, which allowed the release of the single, another set patch, and her core career.

In 1937, the British their boyfriend saw it at Boyle's management responsibilities, more success followed over the next years in recording and in a tea work. 1969, rock music journalist Cone wrote, "Let people low, and time shall go, and much loved entertainer American institution in the UK." So myself says the title of Stillabike's fourth studio album, released in May 1969. It was Stillabike's first album to be recorded in a stereo sound format. The two tracks that I saw may be a slow, and more than one of Stillabike's most joyous sound chips. Watch the waterfall and dance.

plays. So tell me, is this having night and my sunrise Roger Greenaway and Rock Group was released in 1971 and made a success for them. The song was the biggest hit in the 1970s as well as our last appearance in the top 10 in the UK songs charts. Something else, something's gonna happen to you.

0: After three times I called it just in about 1970s, there was one Great Britain named Sir Black and saw Amy Coyster in 1975. Following the success of the album Sound Yourself with Silla, she decided to release one of her earlier B-sides, a single, with the brass lyrics of Love, says another classic called Conversions.
1: You come here often, have we met before? Tell me your impression.

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A song called What You Gonna Do About It. But it's just so short. What are we gonna do about that? Shall we play it twice? Okay. I feel a bit naughty tonight. Only 1 minute and 29 seconds long.

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Doris Troy. What you gonna do about it? Love it. It's from the Doris Troy Anthology, which is a CD that is well worth getting. Before that, what did we have? We had Carl Perkins and another track from the Sun Series Rock and Roll Originals. Oh, well, that's a CD cover cracking there. Volume 1 we're onto right now. So we played the one called Blue Suede Shoes, also on Volume 1. Is this early one from Roy Orbison?